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7: Overcast tonight with a low of 66. South winds around 5 miles an hour. Thunderstorms likely tomorrow. High temperatures reach up to 73. Cloudy skies. Right now, it's 82 degrees.

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0: 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What's happening around River City?
1: Hey, it's Gina with Around River City. 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
6: Lows level off around 66.
7: Tonight, under cloudy skies, southeasterly winds around 5 miles an hour. Overcast again tomorrow. Thunderstorms likely. Daytime highs approaching 74. Right now, it's 81 degrees.

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13: Lows level off around 66.
14: Tonight, under cloudy skies, southeasterly winds around 5 miles an hour.
13: Overcast again tomorrow, thunderstorms likely, daytime highs approaching 74. Currently, it's 79 degrees.

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1: 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What's happening around River City?
2: Hey, it's Gina with Around River City. 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

kids. 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What's that? Hawaiian noises. 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
8: Tonight,
7: under cloudy skies, southeasterly winds around 5 miles an hour. Overcast again tomorrow, thunderstorms likely, daytime highs approaching 74. Currently, it's 75 degrees.

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9: Cloudy skies overnight with lows around 66. Winds out of the southeast around 5 miles an hour. Storms likely Friday, high of 74. Cloudy skies expected. Right now, it's 75 degrees.

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4: 64 overnight, under overcast skies, southeast winds around 5 miles an hour. Cloudy skies Friday, storms likely, highs level off around 73. Currently, 75.

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on a global scale. 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

64 overnight under overcast skies, southeast winds around 5 miles an hour. Cloudy skies Friday, storms likely, highs level off around 73. Currently 75.

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2: 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Pregnant people should avoid cannabis due to the risk of low birth weight, premature birth, stillbirth, and harm to fetal brain development.

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0: Lows level off around 64.
1: Overnight,
0: under overcast skies,
1: winds out of the southeast
0: around 5 miles an hour.
1: Thunderstorms likely
0: Friday.
1: Highs around 73.
0: Cloudy skies.
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2: 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Pregnant people should avoid cannabis due to the risk of low birth weight, premature birth, stillbirth, and harm to fetal brain development.
3: Lows level off around 64 overnight under overcast skies. Winds out of the southeast around 5 miles an hour. Thunderstorms likely Friday. Highs around 73. Cloudy skies. Currently 73.

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2: Cannabis products are not for use by anyone under the age of 21. 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Pregnant people should avoid cannabis due to the risk of low birth weight, premature birth, stillbirth, and harm to fetal brain development.

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4: Storms likely today, otherwise overcast. Highs level off around 73. Easterly winds 5 to 10 miles an hour. Cloudy skies tonight. Thunderstorms likely. Lows around 61. Currently 72.

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0: Don't you like this? The Weeknd with Keith. Classic Hits, 94.7, your classic morning show. So, what's our weather for the next few days? Get you through at least the weekend with an idea. And also ideas on how to save money, win contests, and also discounts on things. So, that saves you money. So crucial these days. Yeah. And we also have, let's see, a note on barn owls. Our friends in Houston, Minnesota have passed along the National Eagle Center there. Barn owls are normally monogamous. Not only that, they are just one-on-one. Yeah, one-horse cowboy, so to speak. Yes, monogamous. You know what that means. But, it says here, roughly one in four of those mated pairs end up in divorce. Oh, well, you know what they say.
1: All men are pigs.
0: Except when they're barn owls, yeah.
1: Wife Sandy wants to find a state where marriage licenses... Wife Sandy wants to find a state where marriage licenses expire.
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0: Once again, 94.7 Cyndi Lauper with Keith Carr on your classic morning show. We're always yakking at you about how you can win concert tickets, right?
1: Yep.
0: Yeah, all right. Here's another one. Saturday, the 29th of August. That's the Saturday night before Labor Day, right? Yeah, pretty sure. It's a tribute show. Elvis, Rod Stewart, the Blues Brothers, Tom Petty, Gretchen Wilson, Toby Keith, Change of Habit Tribute Band. Whew, legends, all of them. And you can go to Win Stuff. 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And you're not going to let us down now. You're not going to miss on this chance, right?
1: Nope.
0: Yep. Okay, good. In the meantime, information.
2: As La Crosse's city council prepares to revisit creating a city administrator position next week, leadership at the Chamber of Commerce says the position is critical to the local economy. Chamber CEO Sam Shinda said on the Rick Solem Show that streamlining city processes will create the stability businesses need to invest in the community.
3: The question is not whether we can afford a city administrator. It's whether we can continue to afford ineffective administration without a city administrator. So we need to think about the opportunity cost here.
2: Meanwhile, La Crosse's mayor came out with a completely opposite take. Mayor Shaundell Washington Spivey says the current proposal for an administrator strips power away from local voters. The proposal goes before the Judiciary and Administration Committee of the City Council next week. The Ho-Chunk Nation has dedicated its community garden located in Riverside Park. The event on Thursday marked the official dedication of the Betsy Thunder sculpture, which was installed a few weeks ago. John Greendeer, president of the Ho-Chunk Nation, spoke at the ceremony, and he encourages area residents to learn more about the region's long history.
4: There are villages upon villages. There are villages of, 400 to 500 years old sitting on top of villages that are 2,500 years old in the community. In some places, you can't drag a shovel without coming across some surface-level artifact.
2: Betsy Thunder is recognized as a healer who provided medical care to natives and white settlers before and after the city of La Crosse was founded in the 1800s. La Crosse's Boys and Girls Clubs get a financial boost from the local charitable group known as Bubba's Fund. The clubs have accepted a grant of $2,500 for this year, with grants of the same amount planned annually for the next 3 years. Cassidy Murphy, the area director for the Boys and Girls Clubs, says the grant will help provide needs for the club members' summer activities. Bubba's Fund honors the memory of Charlie Weber, also known as Bubba, who died when he was just 3 months old. I'm Brad Williams.
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2: And now with the weather, here's meteorologist Stormy O'Day.
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10: Daytime highs approaching 73 today under overcast skies with storms likely, easterly winds 5 to 10 miles an hour. 61 tonight, storms likely. Currently, it's 72 degrees.

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0: 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You're right. This is Keeper of the Calendars, Keith Carr. A different skill set. On your Classic Morning Show, and let's get this all set up for you. Friday, September 11th. At Fox Hollow, we have our annual Rounds for Rescues benefiting the Coulee Region Humane Society with Heather and those great folks in Onalaska. You get your four-person teamed up. 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Yeah, several groups just say, we're signed up for next year. AroundRiverCity.com. 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So we'll see you there, doggone it. Oh, by the way, did I mention it's at Fox Hollow? A really nice track. And you want to play hooky that weekend anyway, right? Start with Friday. Okay, get signed up again at AroundRiverCity.com. 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
2: Ahead of a potential August vote on creating a city administrator, La Crosse Mayor Shaundell Washington Spivey is asking the council to drop the current proposal. While the mayor campaigned on hiring an administrator to streamline city operations, he said in a video that he opposes this specific charter ordinance.
3: We need to set this legislation aside so that we can finish considering all the options that exist to make our government better for the people we serve.
2: The La Crosse Chamber of Commerce is making a major push for the city to adopt an administrator. Chamber Government Relations Director Allison Furgut said on the Rick Solem Show that frustration with local red tape has reached a tipping point for area groups.
4: We met with some nonprofits who work in development in housing and that sort of thing, and they talked about how difficult our current zoning code is to work within. But they all agreed that they would keep this current kind of messy zoning code that we have if we got a city administrator.
2: The issue comes before the city council in August. Kids in La Crosse who visit the Boys and Girls Clubs in the summer are going to benefit from a new four-year grant agreement between the clubs and the local charity. Bubba's Fund is giving $2,500 to the Boys and Girls Clubs this year. Bubba's Fund is named in memory of a boy named Charlie Bubba Weber, who was just 3 months old when he died of an unknown cause. Charlie's father, Alex Weber, says granting money to Boys and Girls Club is a natural fit.
5: When we see the kids in our community, we see Charlie. We really do, and so this is the kind of thing we would love doing.
2: Bubba's Fund has received about $80,000 in public donations through the La Crosse Area Community Foundation. Several suspicious fires earlier this week in Onalaska are under investigation by police there. They happened Tuesday evening between 8 p.m. and just after midnight Wednesday morning. Several garbage cans, a dumpster, and a vehicle were all damaged by the fire. They occurred in the area north of Main Street and south of Troy Street. Police in Onalaska are asking people living in that area to check their cameras for suspicious activity. I'm Brad Williams.
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0: 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What to wear weather for the weekend and every other day going forward. We're going to save you money. 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
0: So, don't know if you made any money on this one, and we kind of combined the weather thing. Maybe we'll use an umbrella this weekend. We'll find out. It was about 3 years ago, a fella, doesn't say from where, first name David, keep it anonymous, balanced an umbrella on his finger for a record-breaking 3 hours, 46 minutes, 11 seconds. That's a long time to hold a sneeze.
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2: As La Crosse's city council prepares to revisit creating a city administrator position next week, leadership at the Chamber of Commerce says the position is critical to the local economy. Chamber CEO Sam Shinda said on the Rick Solem show that streamlining city processes will create the stability businesses need to invest in the community.
3: The question is not whether we can afford a city administrator, it's whether we can continue to afford ineffective administration without a city administrator. So we need to think about the opportunity cost here.
2: Meanwhile, La Crosse's mayor came out with a completely opposite take. Mayor Sean Del Washington Spivey says the current proposal for an administrator strips power away from local voters. The proposal goes before the Judiciary and Administration Committee of the City Council next week. The Ho-Chunk Nation has dedicated its community garden located in Riverside Park. The event on Thursday marked the official dedication of the Betsy Thunder sculpture, which was installed a few weeks ago. John Greendeer, president of the Ho-Chunk Nation, spoke at the ceremony, and he encourages area residents to learn more about the region's long history.
4: There are villages upon villages. There are villages of, 400 to 500 years old sitting on top of villages that are 2,500 years old in the community. In some places, you can't drag a shovel without coming across some surface-level artifact.
2: Betsy Thunder is recognized as a healer who provided medical care to natives and white settlers before and after the city of La Crosse was founded in the 1800s. La Crosse's Boys and Girls Clubs get a financial boost from the local charitable group known as Bubba's Fund. The clubs have accepted a grant of $2,500 for this year, with grants of the same amount planned annually for the next 3 years. Cassidy Murphy, the area director for the Boys and Girls Clubs, says the grant will help provide needs for the club members' summer activities. Bubba's Fund honors the memory of Charlie Weber, also known as Bubba, who died when he was just 3 months old. I'm Brad Williams.
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7: Cloudy today with thunderstorms likely. High of 73, easterly winds 8 to 15 miles an hour. Overcast tonight, storms likely, lows around 61. Right now, 72.

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0: Oh, classic hits, 94.7. Yeah, now we're ready for the weekend, and we got to get you to aroundrivercity.com. 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People come into town, all of a sudden say, we got to do something with these peoples. I don't want them in my house. 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
3: Ahead of a potential August vote on creating a city administrator, La Crosse Mayor Shaundell Washington Spivey is asking the council to drop the current proposal. While the mayor campaigned on hiring an administrator to streamline city operations, he said in a video that he opposes this specific charter ordinance.
4: We need to set this legislation aside so that we can finish considering all the options that exist to make our government better for the people we serve.
3: The La Crosse Chamber of Commerce is making a major push for the city to adopt an administrator. Chamber Government Relations Director Allison Furgut said on the Rick Solem Show that frustration with local red tape has reached a tipping point for area groups.
5: We met with some nonprofits who work in development in housing and that sort of thing, and they talked about how difficult our current zoning code is to work within. But they all agreed that they would keep this current kind of messy zoning code that we have if we got a city administrator.
3: The issue comes before the city council in August. Kids in La Crosse who visit the Boys and Girls Clubs in the summer are going to benefit from a new four-year grant agreement between the clubs and the local charity. Bubba's Fund is giving $2,500 to the Boys and Girls Clubs this year. Bubba's Fund is named in memory of a boy named Charlie Bubba Weber, who was just 3 months old when he died of an unknown cause. Charlie's father, Alex Weber, says granting money to Boys and Girls Club is a natural fit.
6: When we see the kids in our community, we see Charlie. We really do, and so this is the kind of thing we love doing.
3: Bubba's Fund has received about $80,000 in public donations through the La Crosse Area Community Foundation. Several suspicious fires earlier this week in Onalaska are under investigation by police there. They happened Tuesday evening between 8 p.m. and just after midnight Wednesday morning. Several garbage cans, a dumpster, and a vehicle were all damaged by the fire. They occurred in the area north of Main Street and south of Troy Street. Police in Onalaska are asking people living in that area to check their cameras for suspicious activity. I'm Brad Williams.
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0: weekend with Keith at Classic Hits 94.7, your classic morning show. And we've got what to wear weather through the weekend. That's key. And also contests to win and discounts on things, so you have at least a bit more money. Pay your electricity bill. That's one way to not have lights. But in this part of the country, squirrels like to get into the transformers. And, you know, that old joke. But in Toronto, Canada, just a couple years back, downtown Toronto, which is a fabulous place, every the chance, go, oh, wonderful restaurants and all. Thousands of people in downtown Toronto a couple of years ago had to do whatever in the dark because of a raccoon. Now that's not screwing around, not a squirrel. No, that's a raccoon. So what's to eat?
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8: Cannabis products are not for use by anyone under the age of 21. 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Pregnant people should avoid cannabis due to the risk of low birth weight, premature birth, stillbirth, and harm to fetal brain development.

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2: As La Crosse's city council prepares to revisit creating a city administrator position next week, leadership at the Chamber of Commerce says the position is critical to the local economy. Chamber CEO Sam Shinda said on the Rick Solem Show that streamlining city processes will create the stability businesses need to invest in the community.
3: The question is not whether we can afford a city administrator. It's whether we can continue to afford ineffective administration without a city administrator. So we need to think about the opportunity cost here.
2: Meanwhile, La Crosse's mayor came out with a completely opposite take. Mayor Shaundell Washington Spivey says the current proposal for an administrator strips power away from local voters. The proposal goes before the Judiciary and Administration Committee of the City Council next week. The Ho-Chunk Nation has dedicated its community garden located in Riverside Park. The event on Thursday marked the official dedication of the Betsy Thunder sculpture, which was installed a few weeks ago. John Greendeer, president of the Ho-Chunk Nation, spoke at the ceremony, and he encourages area residents to learn more about the region's long history.
4: There are villages upon villages. There are villages of, 400 to 500 years old sitting on top of villages that are 2,500 years old in the community. In some places, you can't drag a shovel without coming across some surface-level artifact.
2: Betsy Thunder is recognized as a healer who provided medical care to natives and white settlers before and after the city of La Crosse was founded in the 1800s. La Crosse's Boys and Girls Clubs get a financial boost from the local charitable group known as Bubba's Fund. The clubs have accepted a grant of $2,500 for this year, with grants of the same amount planned annually for the next 3 years. Cassidy Murphy, the area director for the Boys and Girls Clubs, says the grant will help provide needs for the club members' summer activities. Bubba's Fund honors the memory of Charlie Weber, also known as Bubba, who died when he was just 3 months old. I'm Brad Williams.
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0: 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David Bowie gets you down off of Cass Street Bridge and into town with Keith on. 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
15: Cloudy today with thunderstorms likely. High of 73, easterly winds 8 to 15 miles an hour. Overcast tonight, storms likely, lows around 61. Right now, 72.

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1: Survivor with Keith Carr, Classic Hits 94.7. Yeah, some of us play golf with a snorkel. Well, yeah, it gets into the water. Okay. But if you're any good at all, you want to have a blast, and it benefits the Coulee Region Humane Society. And this is what we're talking about, Rounds for Rescues. We've been doing it a lot of years to benefit the Coulee Region Humane Society with Heather and those nice folks. It is Sunday. Did I say Sunday? Sorry. It is Friday, September 11th. Friday, September 11th at Fox Hollow. Nice track there. Yeah. You want a four-person team. Get three pals together, whatever. Maybe you've done it together before and you know the layout. So you go to aroundrivercity.com. 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Thank you, River Valley Remodelers. They did work in our house. It's looking good. We also want to thank GECU, Higher Heating and Air Conditioning, SMA Insurance Group, and the crew at Amazon WW14. So let's get set up on that. 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

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The weekend right there. 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
6: And now with the weather, here's meteorologist Stormy O'Day.
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0: Classic Hits 94.7, Keeper of the Calendars. This is Keith Carr, and you're probably looking to play hooky. Get out of the office a little early on a Friday in beautiful September. We have a great idea for you coming up in minutes details.
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0: 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Keith Carr at the Ball Washer once again, and we got golf on the calendar, and you could be part of a lot of fun. Has been for years and years. Rounds for Rescues is coming up Friday, September 11th at Fox Hollow. Really nice track. So get on the calendar with us, would ya? All right, we were talking about getting you set up for a Friday in the beautiful fall. It's usually really good weather, and hey, it ain't working. You know, they say the worst day on the golf course is better than the best day. You know that. Anyway, get your foursome signed up at aroundrivercity.com. Sponsors, glad you asked. 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Do that today. 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
3: Hi, I'm State Representative Steve Doyle. A recent report said 1 in 10 families have been skipping meals, and 1 in 3 people have canceled a doctor's appointment because they can't afford the cost. This is a message I hear every day. Necessities are unaffordable. Wisconsin has a $2.5 billion surplus. The legislature needs to go back into special session this summer to address the issue of affordability. 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Look, Democrats have their ideas on how to solve the problem, Republicans have theirs. The two sides can't agree, so nothing has happened. 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We've got $2.5 billion that we can use today to help people make ends meet. 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
1: 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How excessive is the heat and or the rain or whatever? 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Oh, sorry. 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Oh, Tom Petty coming up. 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
10: Cloudy today with thunderstorms likely. High of 73, easterly winds 8 to 15 miles an hour. Overcast tonight, storms likely, lows around 61. Currently, 72.

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12: Cloudy today with thunderstorms likely. High of 73, easterly winds 8 to 15 miles an hour. Overcast tonight, storms likely, lows around 61. Currently 70.

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2: Hey, it's Gina with Around River City. 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
2: 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Wrench and Roll on Caledonia Street on La Crosse's north side.
3: Storms likely this afternoon, otherwise overcast. Highs around 72, winds out of the east, 8 to 15 miles an hour. Cloudy skies tonight, storms likely 61. Right now, it's 70 degrees.

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5: ZipRecruiter. Storms likely this afternoon, otherwise overcast. Highs around 72, winds out of the east, 8 to 15 miles an hour. Cloudy skies tonight, storms likely 61. Right now, it's 70 degrees.

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13: Storms likely this afternoon. Otherwise, cloudy skies expected. High temperatures reach up to 72. Easterly winds 8 to 15 miles an hour. Thunderstorms likely tonight, 61. Currently, it's 69 degrees.

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0: 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What's happening around River City?
2: Hey, it's Gina with Around River City. 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
4: Cloudy this afternoon with rain showers likely. Highs around 72, east winds 8 to 15 miles an hour. Showers likely tonight. Lows level off around 60, cloudy skies. Right now, 66.

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Phil Collins and Philip Bailey on Classic Hits 94.7. That's Easy Lover. I'm Ken, and we are here with you getting through this squishy day in the Cooley region. And at least it's kind of a normal rain. It's not one of those might as well have a bar of soap under each arm as you walk to the car kind of rains. Am I right?

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0: 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You're the mix. What I Lie to You. I'm Ken. And boy, what a great weekend it is for music. Of course, big show at the La Crosse Center now tonight instead of the Fest Grounds. So it is at the La Crosse Center. I'm sure if you are going to the show, you got your alert about that. And the music is going to be rolling on here. Of course, we've got it going 24/7, 365 and three quarter days a year. Don't ask about the quarter day. Billy Joel and Thompson Twins on the way for us in just a bit. And this weekend, we've got more concert audio for you with Live in Concert. That'll be tomorrow night at 7 o'clock. Our headliners will be The Who. It's a show from Boston in 2002. That's Live in Concert Saturday night. 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

Billy Joel on Classic Hits 94.7. I'm Ken, and I was just looking at a list of some of the crazy things that people have done for love. Spending way too much money, that's crazy. Tattooing someone's name on your thigh, kind of crazy. Stalking. Actually, I don't know that that has much to do with love. Anyway, it's 10cc.

0: So every time I've ever investigated what the song The Safety Dent is about, people either think it's about nuclear war and annihilation or safe sex. I'm just going to say, you know what? It was an 80s tune and leave it at that. I'm Ken Cooper. I've got Aerosmith, Kenny Loggins, a lot more 80s tunes on the way on Classic Hits 94.7.
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0: Bananarama, Classic Hits 94.7 with Venus. I'm Ken. We're going to grab a quick look at our forecast here in just a sec. We've got that light rain that's been going on for a good chunk of the day. Looks like it's going to continue. I don't think it looks like anything super serious. Just a nice steady rain for us as we head into the weekend. So details on that coming up. And then I say we just get back to the music, whatever the weather. Rolling Stones, Tony Basil, Fine Young Cannibals all on the way.
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11: Cloudy this afternoon with rain showers likely. Highs around 72, east winds 8 to 15 miles an hour. Showers likely tonight. Lows level off around 60, cloudy skies. Right now, 66.

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0: Classic Hits 94.7, Scandal and the Warrior. I'm Ken Cooper, and I am looking forward to the weekend for many, many reasons. One of those, of course, is Casey Kasem in the American Top 40 Countdown. We do it every Saturday and Sunday morning. It's the 70s edition on Sunday and the 80s edition tomorrow morning at 7 o'clock. We'll go back to 1984. Some of the big things that happened in 84, I believe, if I remember correctly, I got my first radio job in 1984. That might not be a big one on your calendar, but there were some other big things going on. The Los Angeles Olympics were happening on this day back in 1984. And as a matter of fact, Michael Phelps captured an unprecedented 19th career Olympic medal on this day back in 1984. Let's see. Apple launched the Macintosh on January 24th. And Bruce Springsteen released that amazing album, Born in the USA, in June of 1984. And so tomorrow morning, Casey is going to take us back to probably around late July of 1984. He keeps it as close to the date of the actual produced show as possible. And so I'm going to guess, what do you want to, bet? Two or three Bruce Springsteen songs? Four? Anybody? Do I hear a four? It's going to be a good one. 1984, tomorrow morning with Casey Kasem on Classic Hits 94.7.
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3: And now with the weather, here's meteorologist Stormy O'Day.
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0: Little River Band and Lady on Classic Hits 94.7. Good Friday afternoon song, I think. I'm Ken, and we're going to get ourselves into the traffic jam at 5 o'clock this afternoon, get ourselves out of the weekend, into the weekend, and we are going to do it with all your favorite songs. If you really get that strong urge to roll down the window and sing super loud, think twice. Check, make sure. If you've got your windshield wipers on, probably don't want to open the side window either. But you're more than welcome to sing along really loud. That'll be the traffic jam at 5 on Classic Hits.
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9: Showers likely tonight. Otherwise, overcast skies. Lows level off around 60. Northeast winds 8 to 15 miles an hour. Chance for showers tomorrow, 79. Mainly cloudy. Currently, 64.

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0: On the traffic jam with Wild Cherry, it's Classic Hits 94.7. I'm Ken, helping you get from where you got to be to where you want to be. And I think you might want to be with us on Friday, the 11th of September at Fox Hollow. It's going to be time for Rounds for Rescues. It's our annual golf tournament where we raise money for Cooley Region Humane Society, and we have a lot of fun. We're looking for teams of four people. 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We always have contests, prizes, raffles, food, and any event that we are a part of, we try to make it a lot of fun for you. 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

Elton John on Classic Hits 94.7. I'm Ken, helping you get into the weekend. Hey, Sunday morning, 7 o'clock, Casey Kasem's going to take us back to 1976 with the American Top 40 Countdown. 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

0: you'll be saying that about your boss on Sunday afternoon, Sunday evening, and just wake up Monday raring to go? That's up to you. You can feel however you would like to feel. It's your weekend. We'll be there, though. And by the way, if you're heading out of town anywhere, and I know a bunch of people that are heading out of town this weekend, make sure to download the Classic Hits app, and then you can listen live and free anytime, anywhere. 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
6: Showers likely tonight, otherwise overcast skies. Lowest level off around 60, northeast winds 8 to 15 miles an hour. Chance for showers tomorrow, 79, mainly cloudy. Right now, 65.
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2: And now with the weather, here's meteorologist Stormy O'Day.
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7: Hi, I'm State Representative Steve Doyle. A recent report said 1 in 10 families have been skipping meals, and 1 in 3 people have canceled a doctor's appointment because they can't afford the cost. This is a message I hear every day. Necessities are unaffordable. Wisconsin has a $2.5 billion surplus. The legislature needs to go back into special session this summer to address the issue of affordability. We can't wait until our next budget to start addressing these concerns. People are having a hard time now, paying for groceries, medical care, child care, gas, and electricity. Look, Democrats have their ideas on how to solve the problem, Republicans have theirs. The two sides can't agree, so nothing has happened. But if we get together and get serious, I think we can solve the problem. We've got $2.5 billion that we can use today to help people make ends meet. This ad was paid for by the Friends of Steve Doyle, because it's time to stop talking. It's time to solve the problem.
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12: Showers likely tonight, otherwise overcast skies. Lows level off around 60, northeast winds 8 to 15 miles an hour. Chance for showers tomorrow, 79, mainly cloudy. Currently, it's 64 degrees.

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